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1: 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Oh, what we're living in.

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tomorrow might bring violence, destruction. Who knows? 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

And I touched your face, narcotic mindful lace, Mary Jane. And I called your name like an addicted to cocaine, calls for the

This is where I heal my hurts. 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